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What about forever they fail, it's our time. What about all the dreams that you said what your and mine? Did you ever stop to notice all the single dim for war? 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